0: I can't get
1: a lion of mine.
0: Oh well, that's what I do with a drunken sailor.
1: That's what we do with a drunken sailor. That's what we do with a drunken sailor.

ashtray. Reminiscing on those past days. I thought you didn't know with my last name, but that changed. And I traveled around the world, think where you living at now. I heard you moved to Austin, got an apartment and settled down. And every once in a while, I start texting, write a paragraph, but then I delete the message. Think about you like a pastime. I could cry you a river, get you baptized. Or I wasn't ready to act right. Used to always think.